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I won't let go of my rare plans. 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It's cold as ice. Watch out for social climbs. Keep right on walking, baby, talking.

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Walk these streets with me, I'm doing decently, just glad that I can breathe.

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Scrolling patiently. It's all the same to me. Just faces on a screen.

Groove Jazz by ZipRecurrent. An hour of music made with soul. More next week. See and hear from you in 7 days.